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It was just two lovers sitting in the car, listening to Blonde, falling for each other. Pink and orange skies, feeling super childish. No Donald Glover. Missed call from my mother.

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4: Good morning from the KRCG 13 newsroom. I'm Tony Mullen with your morning headlines on Mix 92.7. Boone County continues to report one of the highest per capita cyclosporiasis case counts in the state, with 53 confirmed cases locally. Health officials say the statewide total likely has climbed to more than 300. They also say Boone County was one of the first locations in the state to report cases, which could help explain why its numbers rose so quickly. A Holt Summit woman convicted of murder will learn her sentence today. A jury found 38-year-old Heather Smith guilty in April of second-degree murder, armed criminal action, and three weapons charges. Prosecutors say Smith shot and killed Kara Dills during an argument outside their apartment complex in April of 2025. The jury recommended a sentence totaling more than 40 years in prison. Two teens, including one from Lake Ozark, are dead after a crash early Wednesday morning in Jefferson County, south of St. Louis. It happened just after 2 a.m. The Missouri State Highway Patrol says a 19-year-old from House Springs was driving when their SUV went across the center line and went off the left side of the road, hitting a rock bluff. Neither the driver nor the 17-year-old passenger from Lake Ozark were wearing their seatbelts. Both were pronounced dead at the scene. That's the latest from the KRCG 13 newsroom. I'm Tony Mullen. Have a great day. On the go.

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1: I'm Stacey Johnson, and this is your Lake Expo News Cut. A 35-year-old Springfield man drowned early Wednesday morning at Lake of the Ozarks. Highway Patrol says he jumped into the water from a dock boat in Ledges Cove near the 21-mile marker, then went under and didn't resurface. Divers with Mid-County recovered his body. He was pronounced dead at the scene. Law enforcement agencies in and around Kansas City say they rescued 9 children and helped 9 other trafficking victims during the FIFA World Cup. Officials say 17 operations were carried out over 6 weeks, leading to 19 arrests on state and federal charges. The FBI says the effort focused on people trying to buy sex or target children. Authorities said the operation involved more than 15 local, state, and federal agencies. Camdenton's new community center is set to open in August with a soft opening planned first for the public. The city will welcome residents from July 27th through the 31st from 8 in the morning until noon. Regular hours begin August 3rd, while an official grand opening and ribbon cutting is planned for September 9th. This has been your Lake Expo News Cut. All this news and more at lakeexpo.com.
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5: Cloudy with some peaks of sun today. We'll get to 84. It's going to be cloudy tonight, 69. Then a 50-50 shot for showers tomorrow, 82. And sunny and hot for the weekend.

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Big stretches, big yawns, and get the crusties out of your eyes. 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It's Mix 92.7. Hey there, Chris Boom Boom Cannon. We'll hit you with some information at the top of the hour, and of course, the hits all morning long, like this one from Bruno Mars.

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1: AP News, I'm Marcela Sanchez. Yemen's Iran-backed Houthi rebels say they've attacked two Saudi oil tankers in the Red Sea. This comes as the U.S. military conducted a 12th night of strikes against Iran as the two countries vie for control of vital shipping lanes. Yesterday, President Trump warned that the U.S. would destroy one bridge or power plant each time Iran shoots at a ship in the Strait of Hormuz. Meanwhile, the House passed a $95 billion budget proposal along party lines. But as the AP's Jennifer King reports, it faces uncertainty in the Senate.
4: The House passed a $95 billion budget proposal to fund the war in Iran and other White House priorities without a single Democratic vote.
5: The concurrent resolution is adopted.
6: Bullets and bombs to finish the job.
4: Budget Committee Chairman Jody Arrington framed the proposal as a push to deliver for voters ahead of the midterm elections.
6: Strengthen our food supply, and ultimately, we want to safeguard the integrity of our election.
4: Democrat Paul Tonko was among those voting against the resolution.
7: This budget gives this administration a blank check to continue their war of choice with Iran.
4: It now heads to the Senate, where it faces a more skeptical audience. House Speaker Mike Johnson viewed the proposal as the best chance to usher President Trump's priorities through a split Congress.
8: Republicans support our troops, our farmers, and election security.
4: Jennifer King, Washington.
1: Tropical storm Bertha has made landfall in Louisiana and was southwest of New Orleans. The storm is moving west toward Texas. Damaging winds and storm surges are the main threats for the deep south states. World shares are mixed, and the war with Iran is pushing Brent crude to over $98 a barrel. More stories at apnews.com. 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
10: 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I'm Tony Mullen with your morning headlines on Mix 92.7. Boone County continues to report one of the highest per capita cyclosporiasis case counts in the state, with 53 confirmed cases locally. Health officials say the statewide total likely has climbed to more than 300. They also say Boone County was one of the first locations in the state to report cases, which could help explain why its numbers rose so quickly. A Holt Summit woman convicted of murder will learn her sentence today. A jury found 38-year-old Heather Smith guilty in April of second-degree murder, armed criminal action, and three weapons charges. Prosecutors say Smith shot and killed Kara Dills during an argument outside their apartment complex in April of 2025. The jury recommended a sentence totaling more than 40 years in prison. Two teens, including one from Lake Ozark, are dead after a crash early Wednesday morning in Jefferson County, south of St. Louis. It happened just after 2 a.m. The Missouri State Highway Patrol says a 19-year-old from House Springs was driving when their SUV went across the center line and went off the left side of the road, hitting a rock bluff. Neither the driver nor the 17-year-old passenger from Lake Ozark were wearing their seatbelts. Both were pronounced dead at the scene. That's the latest from the KRCG 13 newsroom. I'm Tony Mullen. Have a great day.
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30: 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It's Mix 92.7. Good morning, Chris Boom Boom Cannon. Some clouds, maybe some peaks of sun. 84 today. Artificial intelligence is finding its way into a lot of stuff. And even though AI can be 60% wrong, some church preachers are using it to write their sermons. Here's some ways you can tell if your preacher's using AI. He says you should obey all 7 commandments. He thinks John the Baptist is an ancestor of Megan the Stallion. Your preacher says, in the name of the Father, the Son, and the Holy Toast. And you definitely know your preacher is using AI because he insists that Jesus was the lead guitarist in the band Nazareth.

0: And here we go, getting another day started. It's Mix 92.7. Good morning, Chris Boom Boom Cannon. Cloudy with peaks of sun today, high 84, 50-50 shot of rain tomorrow, and it's going to be sunny and hot for the weekend. So I learned something, and I want to pass it along to you, but you may already know about it. Texting to 911 is a real thing. I didn't know that. 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
11: 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I got this sweet deal on lights, but I have to keep checking them. Nothing works. And my ladder sucks. Oh, no!
0: Dude, what you need is Get Lit KC and LOZ. 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

0: Thank you so much for getting your Thursday morning started with Mix 92.7. My name's Chris Boom Boom Cannon. And don't forget, the hole-in-one hookup continues here at Mix 92.7. Our featured course this week, it's actually courses, the Ridge and the Cove at Lodge of Four Seasons. 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I'll give away free golf for two at either the Ridge or the Cove. And you know, having to use a public restroom nowadays is really upsetting me, especially when I'm finished taking care of business.
1: Boom, boom's on the mic, no filter today. Saying what's real in his own special way. So you better buckle up, it's about to get lit. There, I said it, and that's legit.
0: Automatic soap and paper towel dispensers are a scam. That's right, I said it. They're not smart, they're not modern, and they're definitely not convenient. They're little wall-mounted prank machines built to embarrass you in public. I walk up, stick my hands under the soap dispenser, nothing. Wave my hands around, nothing. Do a little jazz hands routine, still nothing. Then I'm looking like I'm trying to cast a spell on the sink, and suddenly I get a dime-sized drop of soap. And the stupid paper towel dispenser? You wave your hand under it 15 times like you're landing a helicopter, and then it spits out just enough paper to dry one of your fingers. Come on, I missed the old push lever. You pushed it, soap came out. You pulled the lever, a paper towel came out. It was a beautiful relationship built on trust. Now every trip to the restroom feels like I'm auditioning for America's Got Talent. And I'm losing to a soap dispenser. There, I said it.
2: Oh yeah, I said it.
3: I'm Stacey Johnson, and this is your Lake Expo News Cut. A 35-year-old Springfield man drowned early Wednesday morning at Lake of the Ozarks. Highway Patrol says he jumped into the water from a dock boat in Lutches Cove near the 21-mile marker, then went under and didn't resurface. Divers with Mid-County recovered his body. He was pronounced dead at the scene. Law enforcement agencies in and around Kansas City say they rescued nine children and helped nine other trafficking victims during the FIFA World Cup. Officials say 17 operations were carried out over 6 weeks, leading to 19 arrests on state and federal charges. The FBI says the effort focused on people trying to buy sex or target children. Authorities said the operation involved more than 15 local, state, and federal agencies. Camdenton's new community center is set to open in August with a soft opening planned first for the public. The city will welcome residents from July 27th through the 31st from 8 in the morning until noon. Regular hours begin August 3rd, while an official grand opening and ribbon cutting is planned for September 9th. This has been your Lake Expo News Cut. All this news and more at lakeexpo.com.
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0: Cloudy with some peaks of sun today. We'll get to 84. It's going to be cloudy tonight, 69. Then a 50-50 shot for showers tomorrow, 82. And sunny and hot for the weekend.

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1: 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Some clouds today with peaks of sun, high 84. 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
5: AP News, I'm Marcela Sanchez. The U.S. Navy is taking a major step to restrict press access to information about service members by no longer releasing information about any sailor's service history. The restrictions include a policy that reporters must be accompanied by an official escort on Pentagon grounds. Officials say the move is being driven by increased security threats and harassment concerns. The House has passed a $95 billion budget proposal to fund the war in Iran and other White House priorities without a single Democratic vote and objections from a few Republicans. House Speaker Mike Johnson viewed the proposal as the best chance to usher President Trump's priorities through the split Congress.
6: Republicans support our troops, our farmers, and election security.
5: It now heads to the Senate, where it faces a more skeptical audience. Amish Shah has won the Democratic primary in Arizona's closely contested congressional district. The emergency physician will face Republican Jay Feely, a former NFL kicker endorsed by President Trump in the fall. Former Venezuelan President Nicolas Maduro and his wife will go on trial in New York June 1st next year on drug trafficking charges.
7: The Maduros were in court as the federal judge made that decision Wednesday. Their lawyers continuing to object to the U.S. government going into Venezuela and snatching them from power. Protesters were also outside court with the same complaint. President Trump repeatedly defends the raid, calling Maduro a narco-terrorist, flooding the U.S. with illicit drugs. Meanwhile, Maduro did not speak during the 15-minute hearing. Both have pled not guilty. They face potential life prison sentences if a jury agrees that they were part of a conspiracy to send cocaine into the U.S. Julie Walker, New York.
5: This is AP News.
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9: 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I'm Tony Mullen with your morning headlines on Mix 92.7. Boone County continues to report one of the highest per capita cyclosporiasis case counts in the state with 53 confirmed cases locally. Health officials say the statewide total likely has climbed to more than 300. They also say Boone County was one of the first locations in the state to report cases, which could help explain why its numbers rose so quickly. A Holt Summit woman convicted of murder will learn her sentence today. A jury found 38-year-old Heather Smith guilty in April of second-degree murder, armed criminal action, and three weapons charges. Prosecutors say Smith shot and killed Kara Dills during an argument outside their apartment complex in April of 2025. The jury recommended a sentence totaling more than 40 years in prison. Two teens, including one from Lake Ozark, are dead after a crash early Wednesday morning in Jefferson County, south of St. Louis. It happened just after 2 a.m. The Missouri State Highway Patrol says a 19-year-old from House Springs was driving when their SUV went across the center line and went off the left side of the road, hitting a rock bluff. Neither the driver nor the 17-year-old passenger from Lake Ozark were wearing their seatbelts. Both were pronounced dead at the scene. That's the latest from the KRCG 13 newsroom. I'm Tony Mullen. Have a great day.
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30: 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It's Mix 92.7. Good morning, Chris Boom Boom Cannon. Some clouds, maybe some peaks of sun. 84 today. Artificial intelligence is finding its way into a lot of stuff. And even though AI can be 60% wrong, some church preachers are using it to write their sermons. Here's some ways you can tell if your preacher's using AI. He says you should obey all 7 commandments. He thinks John the Baptist is an ancestor of Megan the Stallion. Your preacher says, in the name of the Father, the Son, and the Holy Toast. And you definitely know your preacher is using AI because he insists that Jesus was the lead guitarist in the band Nazareth.

0: It's you, me, and nothing but the hits on Mix 92.7. Some clouds and peaks of sun today. Go ahead and make plans for the weekend because it's going to be sunny and hot. If you've ever read a serious news story and thought to yourself, you know what this needs? A really bad punchline. Then congratulations, you've come to the right spot.
1: This is not headline news. It's National Lemon Day. So congrats to everyone who owns a Cybertruck. Slash turns 61 today. He'll need to get a slice of his birthday cake before Axl Rose eats all of it. A man dressed as a mime was arrested on a Massachusetts hiking trail. Reached for comment, the man said, experts say 5 cups of coffee a day may decrease heart disease risk. It also helps you stay awake during AA meetings. I've heard. And New Jersey was hit by a tornado outbreak. The winds were so strong that people as far away as Pennsylvania reported finding pinky rings. This is not headline news.
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0: When you want the hits, you've come to the right place. 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If you love Christmas, well, you can celebrate early this Saturday at the Tri-County YMCA in Osage Beach. 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And today you get to celebrate the greatest time-saving phrase ever invented. 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Whenever the story gets boring, all you gotta do is slap on a little yada, yada, yada, and move on with your life.
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2: My old boyfriend came over late last night. Yada yada yada. Anyway, I'm really tired today.
4: 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I'm still single.
2: I met this lawyer. We went out to dinner. I had the lobster bisque. We went back to my place. Yada yada yada. I never heard from him again.
1: So go out and celebrate and blah, blah, blah, yada, yada, yada.
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6: I'm Stacey Johnson, and this is your Lake Expo News Cut. A 35-year-old Springfield man drowned early Wednesday morning at Lake of the Ozarks. Highway Patrol says he jumped into the water from a dock boat in Ledges Cove near the 21-mile marker, then went under and didn't resurface. Divers with Mid County recovered his body. He was pronounced dead at the scene. Law enforcement agencies in and around Kansas City say they rescued 9 children and helped 9 other trafficking victims during the FIFA World Cup. Officials say 17 operations were carried out over 6 weeks, leading to 19 arrests on state and federal charges. The FBI says the effort focused on people trying to buy sex or target children. Authorities said the operation involved more than 15 local, state, and federal agencies. Camdenton's new community center is set to open in August with a soft opening planned first for the public. The city will welcome residents from July 27th through the 31st from 8 in the morning until noon. Regular hours begin August 3rd, while an official grand opening and ribbon cutting is planned for September 9th. This has been your Lake Expo News Cut. All this news and more at lakeexpo.com.
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0: Cloudy with some peaks of sun today. We'll get to 84. It's going to be cloudy tonight, 69. Then a 50-50 shot for showers tomorrow, 82. And sunny and hot for the weekend.

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I'm going to give you a hot deals item. You give me the correct price, and then I'll give you a $100 gift card to spend however your little heart desires to the Hy-Vee in Osage Beach.

0: If you're on your way to work, thanks for hanging out with Mix 92.7. Some clouds, peaks of sun, 84, shot of showers tomorrow, but sunny and hot for the weekend. Let's do up the Mix 92.7 comedy and coffee break. Please welcome to the stage comedian Mike Vachon. He's got a story about bad advice his father gave him.
1: My father gave me some very bad advice growing up, and it's going to sound like good advice when I say it, but now that I'm in my 40s, I know it's bad. He said, you can't go wrong if you always give 100%. That, my friends, is false. If you give 100% at all times, you will end up in a mental institution. But you have to try sometimes. So what I do now is when I walk into a situation, I check my cell phone. Whatever percentage my battery is at, that's how much effort I give. Tonight they were like, Mike, this crowd deserves 100%. I said 37% is what they're gonna get unless somebody has a charger.
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3: AP News, I'm Marcela Sanchez. Yemen's Iran-backed Houthi rebels say they've attacked two Saudi oil tankers in the Red Sea. President Trump has threatened major military punishment if Yemen's Houthis keep attacking ships. Kuwait's military says drones attacked its border crossing with Iraq, causing damage but no casualties. The country did not say who was behind today's attack on the Abdali crossing, but Iran has launched repeated attacks on Kuwait since hostilities with the U.S. reignited last month. The House has passed a $95 billion package to fund the war with Iran and other White House priorities. Speaker Mike Johnson pushed the proposal despite objections from Democrats and a few Republicans. The package includes funding for the Pentagon and other national security needs, aid for farmers struggling under President Trump's tariffs, and $10 billion for voting law changes. It now heads to the Senate. An autopsy commissioned by the family of Nolan Wells leaves more questions about what happened to the black teenager left behind during a boat trip. The AP's Jennifer King reports.
4: Attorney Ben Crump says an independent autopsy of Nolan Xavier Wells finds his cause of death undetermined pending further investigation. The Mississippi teenager went missing after a July 4th boat trip, and his body was found floating near Horn Island 2 days later. The report showed no evidence of fractures or deep tissue injuries, but non-accidental factors could not be ruled out.
5: A red discoloration in the soft tissue of the back of the head, the occipitator region, is significant.
4: Wells' body arrived with organs and neck structures removed due to the initial autopsy.
5: The reason he says he would hold it back when he was medical examiner because he thought that there may have been some issues with neck fractures.
4: I'm Jennifer King.
3: This is AP News.
6: Good morning from the KRCG 13 newsroom. I'm Tony Mullen with your morning headlines on Mix 92.7. Boone County continues to report one of the highest per capita cyclosporiasis case counts in the state with 53 confirmed cases locally. Health officials say the statewide total likely has climbed to more than 300. They also say Boone County was one of the first locations in the state to report cases, which could help explain why its numbers rose so quickly. A Holt Summit woman convicted of murder will learn her sentence today. A jury found 38-year-old Heather Smith guilty in April of second-degree murder, armed criminal action, and three weapons charges. Prosecutors say Smith shot and killed Kara Dills during an argument outside their apartment complex in April of 2025. The jury recommended a sentence totaling more than 40 years in prison. Two teens, including one from Lake Ozark, are dead after a crash early Wednesday morning in Jefferson County, south of St. Louis. It happened just after 2 a.m. The Missouri State Highway Patrol says a 19-year-old from House Springs was driving when their SUV went across the center line and went off the left side of the road, hitting a rock bluff. Neither the driver nor the 17-year-old passenger from Lake Ozark were wearing their seatbelts. Both were pronounced dead at the scene. That's the latest from the KRCG 13 newsroom. I'm Tony Mullen. Have a great day.
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29: 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It's Mix 92.7. Good morning, Chris Boom Boom Cannon. Some clouds, maybe some peaks of sun. 84 today. Artificial intelligence is finding its way into a lot of stuff. And even though AI can be 60% wrong, some church preachers are using it to write their sermons. Here's some ways you can tell if your preacher's using AI. He says you should obey all 7 commandments. He thinks John the Baptist is an ancestor of Megan the Stallion. Your preacher says, in the name of the Father, the Son, and the Holy Toast. And you definitely know your preacher is using AI because he insists that Jesus was the lead guitarist in the band Nazareth.
2: Wake up, Lake.

0: Hey, you're hanging out with Mix 92.7. Some clouds, some sun, 84 today, and then a chance of rain tomorrow. And here's something wild. Can you believe Shark Week debuted on the Discovery Channel 38 years ago? Which means it's officially older than a lot of people that watch it. But it's one of the longest running TV events ever, and it kicks off this Sunday. It's a pretty impressive run, considering the stars of the show have never signed a contract or accepted an Emmy Award.
1: Shark Week is back on the Discovery Channel. And the reason why you watch each year is because sharks are very scary, and they can eat you, especially if you're in the water. And if they eat enough of you, you could die. And no one wants to die, because that would be sad. Actually, suicide bombers and kamikaze pilots want to die, but they're the exception to the rule, so I kind of forgot where I was going with this, but don't you miss a second of the same stuff we show every year for the 25th time on Shark Week.
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0: Ed Sheeran and I Don't Care on Mix 92.7. Of course, some clouds and peaks of sun, 84 the high. If you need to mow the lawn, I would do that today. 50-50 shot for showers tomorrow. Well, it's Thursday, and that means you need to be at Bryan Auction in Osage Beach for another sneak peek. The action gets started at 5. Make sure you also get your guns consigned for the Guns and Ammo Auction coming up on September 19th. But tonight, you can bid on a Rockwood by Forest River recreational vehicle, unless you've already sold that, Rick. Or do you still have it? What's going on?
1: We've got it, buddy. And I'll tell you what, I'm not too sure most of the time. If you need me, that Rockwood is just absolutely in excellent shape. 2 tip-outs, and you can buy it for $8,000.
0: Yeah.
1: You don't have to take out a mortgage. You don't have to get a payment plan or anything. And then we'll have guns. We'll have coins. I think there's a few coins. It might be overstated there. But we have some pocket watches, a lot of the pocket watches. Again, I don't know how many we sold this year. It's a good sale. It's a really good sale. It's going to be cooler today, so we're going to get outside. We got some trailers with some items on it. Cleaned out a storage unit. A lot of box stuff, and I say whale box stuff. You know what the heck? Yeah, well, one of the boxes we pulled about 100 coins out of. We've just got to, you know, you got to go through them. And some of those on the outside we haven't gotten through yet, but we will as we sell them. But it's lost treasure, your opportunity here. Starts at 5 o'clock tonight, Highway 54, right here at the Osage Beach, right at the Y Road exit. If you're coming from Osage Beach, come up the ramp, take a right, you run right into us. We're just down the street from the water park, so it's not hard to find. We'll start at 5, we'll get through at about 8:30 or 9 o'clock. Some people say, well, I'm not off work at 5. Come at 6. It's all good. Come at 6:30. We're still going to have food. We have some real estate coming up. Please take a look at Bryan Auction. It has a very good, BryanAuction.com, I should say, has a very good explanation of how to sell real estate, some suggestions on real estate, some terms, the legals and whatnot. But what you'll find is that, you know, you pick the price. We'll sit down and negotiate. We'll pick the date. We'll all know when the date is to the minute. At noon on a Tuesday, that it's going to sell the open houses, how much, and the down payment is usually $10,000, $15,000, $20,000. There's no backing out of the $100 or $500 or whatever, and it sells as is. Where it's very, very clean, to sell real estate. Can't do it. Been doing it for 6 decades. They've been doing it all over the nation. They're doing it right now. We do online and in house. We don't do just online or just a live auction. We do both simultaneously, so the guy from Albuquerque can bid on the home. Last home sold in. Two homes sold in 15 minutes. We had 10 states represented, 42 registered bidders, and 11 bids on properties. That means increasing the value.
0: Nice.
1: BryanAuction.com, my friend. Have a great day. Be safe. It's always nice talking to you. And we start tonight at 5 bells sharp.
0: All right, Rick. You have fun tonight. We'll chat next week, buddy.
1: Be safe, pal.
2: I'm Stacy Johnson, and this is your Lake Expo News Cut. A 35-year-old Springfield man drowned early Wednesday morning at Lake of the Ozarks. Highway Patrol says he jumped into the water from a dock boat in Ledges Cove near the 21-mile marker, then went under and didn't resurface. Divers with Mid County recovered his body. He was pronounced dead at the scene. Law enforcement agencies in and around Kansas City say they rescued 9 children and helped 9 other trafficking victims during the FIFA World Cup. Officials say 17 operations were carried out over 6 weeks, leading to 19 arrests on state and federal charges. The FBI says the effort focused on people trying to buy sex or target children. Authorities said the operation involved more than 15 local, state, and federal agencies. Camdenton's new community center is set to open in August with a soft opening planned first for the public. The city will welcome residents from July 27th through the 31st from 8 in the morning until noon. Regular hours begin August 3rd, while an official grand opening and ribbon cutting is planned for September 9th. This has been your Lake Expo News Cut. All this news and more at lakeexpo.com.
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0: Cloudy with some peaks of sun today. We'll get to 84. It's going to be cloudy tonight, 69. Then a 50-50 shot for showers tomorrow, 82. And sunny and hot for the weekend. Boom.

0: That is Ava Max and Kings and Queens on Mix 92.7. 845, hello, Chris Boom Boom Cannon. Some clouds, maybe some peaks of sun. 84 gonna be the high. Well, here we go. It's 845. It's time to play the Hy-Vee Price is Right. If you have not won in the past 30 days, you can play. 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
1: Good deal. So

0: If you made it to work, congratulations. If you're still on your way, are you late? Come on now. It's Mix 92.7. Hey there, Chris Boom Boom Cannon. Some clouds, peaks of sun, 84 today. Shot of showers tomorrow, and it's going to be sunny and hot for the weekend. Well, strap yourself in, because I've gathered the sharpest and wittiest jokes from last night's monologues from the late night shows. And I call it Late Night Laughs. What's that? Is it funny? You be the judge.
1: Elon Musk said that by the end of the year, his AI platform will make a feature-length adaptation of The Odyssey. Yeah, in Elon's version, it takes Odysseus 10 years to get home because his Tesla explodes.
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1: 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I read that 9 new emojis are coming out next year, including a pickle emoji.
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1: Well, the eggplant emoji had a good run. 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

0: When you want the hits, you've come to the right place. 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And today you get to celebrate the greatest time-saving phrase ever invented. It's basically duct tape for conversations. Whenever the story gets boring, all you gotta do is slap on a little yada, yada, yada, and move on with your life.
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0: Cloudy with some peaks of sun today. We'll get to 84. It's going to be cloudy tonight, 69. Then a 50-50 shot for showers tomorrow, 82. And sunny and hot for the weekend.

0: When you're looking for the hits, there is only one choice, and that is Mix 92.7. Hey there, Chris Boom Boom Cannon. Cloudy, peaks of sun, 84 today. Good news if you're a coffee lover. Your addiction is doing more than just wake you up. A new scientific statement from the American Heart Association says drinking up to 5 cups of coffee a day is considered safe and may be linked to better heart health and could lower risks of stroke, type 2 diabetes, and heart failure. From coffee? But 5 cups of coffee a day is going to get expensive. If only there was another way.
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All the light. Taylor Swift and she and Travis both sang at their wedding, I think at the karaoke edition. And, well, Jason says he's a really good singer, too, by the way. Get involved in the arts, I'll tell you how.

0: Post Malone Circles on Mix 92.7. It's Sandra here. Thanks for being here. If you want to get involved in the arts or just enjoy the arts, the Lake Area Community Orchestra's summer concert series, well, it concludes on Tuesday. So if you haven't caught them yet, this is your last chance. It's happening at Walk on the Water Faith Church on July 28th. And we're a 7 o'clock show that's free to catch a 40-piece orchestra. What a deal. Donations, of course, are welcome. So if you want, do that. We got Maroon 5, Lisa Loeb, Ed Sheeran in your next set. It's Mix 92.7.
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Mix 92.7. I'm Maroon 5, Moves Like Jagger. Moving to the throne is what a lot of people are doing with a cyclospora outbreak, a second wave on the way. 70 new cases. Make sure you're practicing great hygiene in the kitchen, all right?

0: baby. That's Ella Langley, and 2026 is her year. She has racked up 571 million streams across all platforms. It's not even close. Olivia Dean's Man I Need is second with 340 million, and then Ella Langley comes in at the fourth most streamed song, also with Be Her, and that one has 289 million streams. Not bad. We're putting in that work. Well, as you might remember yesterday, RFK Jr. said cyclosporiasis is under control.
1: News today, Health Secretary RFK Jr. said the parasite outbreak linked to iceberg lettuce is under control. Well, that's good enough for me.
0: All right. But now, a second outbreak has 70 new cases of cyclosporiasis as cases reported in Michigan and four other Midwest states. And yes, I know people, our neighbors, that have had cyclosporiasis. So keep on washing your produce and your hands and, I don't know, maybe be a meatitarian. They are saying it's on the fruit and vegetables, especially the lettuce. Recalls have been made. You know, be cautious and clean. Justin Bieber's coming up on Mix 92.7.
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0: Did you get out of bed this morning and walk outside and wonder if you had slept until fall? Because it's really nice and pleasant today. 84 and partly sunny. You got a chance of showers and thunderstorms for tonight after 5 a.m. That's really more like tomorrow morning, isn't it? 70 in the overnight tomorrow. More showers and thunderstorms. 83 for the high. And then showers on Saturday, and a heater coming up through Tuesday. 73, return of the Mac on Mix.

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0: 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Oh, yeah. Well, we have got this thing that's hanging over everybody's head every day. Where is LeBron James going? Yeah. Well, apparently a little leak on it. Miami Heat has sent an accidental social media post out there fueling speculation about LeBron James' free agency.
1: This wasn't leaked by accident, okay? Those things don't just happen under Pat Riley's watch. Now, I will say this. This is something because this means that Miami is really in the hunt. They're in the thick of this. Like, LeBron James could possibly end up back in South Beach, you know, with Eric Spoelstra, Giannis, and Bam out of the bio. So I'm not going to sit up and act like it's nothing. I mean, we still want to hear from LeBron James himself.
0: So Miami Heat fans, you might get a little boost as LeBron James looks favorable that he could be going there due to this leaked post. But, you know, I'll believe it when I hear it, just like Kendrick Perkins was saying there. It's mere speculation. We got Pink on the way, Mix 92.7.
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Mix 92.7 with Billie Eilish and Sandra here. Are those groceries too heavy for you, Joey Robinette? Well, I'm not sorry. Hy-Vee Price is Right was won this morning. A $100 gift card to stock up at Hy-Vee in Osage Beach. 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

0: Mix 92.7 of Rain on Me. What a dream for drag queens that collab was. I mean, I'm just being truthful. It's true. Now Ariana Grande with her first ever Emmy nomination. That's right. This is news today because it was an oversight when those nominations came out weeks ago. The NBC's Wicked One Wonderful Night updating their credit to list her as a principal performer, and she was, for sure, alongside Cynthia Erivo, her undisputed bestie. Yeah, she sang popular. Erivo sang Defying Gravity and all celebrating the Wicked films with the cast. Fingers crossed for Ariana. She has her shot coming up for the Emmy on NBC and Peacock on September 14th. Oasis on the way. It's Mix 92.7.
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I'm really thinking of you, Clem. I know how much you love Oasis, like way more than your own child. And that one goes out to you. I'm sort of just kidding. But yeah, we all love our kids, right? And if you got a stack of PTO, chances are you're going to spend most of it on your kids. 41% of that PTO is spent on children for parents, and stacking up those days can be hard. We'll talk about more on that sixpence with Kiss Me on Mix Now.

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1: Miley Cyrus on Mix 92.7. Used to be young. Getting to the kids while they're young and taking care of them, really enjoying that time that you have with them, parents. I know it's so important. PTO is right on top there for parents. Well, while the only average is 11 days of PTO a year, 87% intentionally save those just to be a part of their kids' special school events and the extracurricular activities, but about 39% missing out on the meaningful moments because their PTO ran out. Spending a lot of that PTO on sick days. I know, the kids get sick, they need you. And those 11 days of PTO feel like not so much. So a forgiving employer, one that thinks about that for you and helps you out with that, is so, so clutch, right? It's kind of some sad news to miss out on your kids' special events. Good news coming up, though, and a touching story, so stick around. 21 Pilots next on Mix 92.7.
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1: A nice little break in the weather for us now today. We've got a high of just going to be right around 84 degrees. Big relief over the past week. Suffering in those 100 degree humidity. We've got 30% chance of showers and thunderstorms in the overnight. A low of 70 in showers and thunderstorms for tomorrow, too. 60% chance of those of the 83 for your high. And then it gets back to the pressure cooker by Sunday. So enjoy it while it lasts. 75 right now with 21 Pilots.

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0: 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It's Sandra here. What a great story of one nurse who worked in the neonatal intensive care unit, adopting a toddler that she treated as a baby in the NICU. That baby exposed to drugs before she was born. Pamela, little baby's name, Nora Lessier, just said she knew that was her girl.
1: I was like, oh wait, am I her parents? Oh my God, I'm her parents. Like, what have we done?
0: What a wonderful story, though, because for Nora, she says she couldn't have asked for a better kid. 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

0: 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I'm newly married now at Electric Lady Studios in New York City as of Tuesday of this week. With a red outfit in there this time. Being spotted visiting that studio in recent weeks, she could be up to some recording. It all makes sense. As a honeymoon is concluded and Callum Turner and she are settling into married life and getting back to work. Radical Optimism came out in 2024, so it's about time for a new album. Yes, let's go, Dua Lipa. Looking into some good behaviors for couples who want to stay together and be successful in that. So stick around, and we've got White Stripes next on Mix 92.7.
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Mix 92.7 at Third Eye Blind with Jumper. Well, this week, wishing Harry Styles good health. He had to cancel his show in Sao Paulo, Brazil, due to a health issue on Tuesday night. It's supposed to be a Friday show, and those who were attending the Tuesday had an opportunity to buy tickets to the Friday show, or exchange, that is. Here's Late Night Talking, and Harry Styles is on Mix 92.7.

0: 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Man, I need a man, woman, whatever your partner. There are secrets to making that relationship last, as revealed by your tango and relationship coach, Esther Koo. Here they are to make that bond last. You always want to assume the best, okay? Encourage some alone time because, yeah, every once in a while, you've got to get away from each other. Don't go to bed angry, but also don't force a resolution to any conflicts. Don't keep score. And unplug to make some time for connection. I'll tell you, when the power was out, I think it was the first time in a long time I had an actual conversation with my fiancé in a long time. So stick around. It's more great tunes. 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
0: Oh, what a gorgeous, gorgeous weather forecast it is for today, anyway. Tonight, it turns into rain. But for now, 84 for the high, partly sunny. 70 overnight. Tomorrow, actually, when it's really going to shower and thunderstorm, with a high 83, I'm still down for that. It's the weekend that looks a little bit marinating again as we get towards 100 for the actual high on Monday. Okay? Portishead with Glory Box on Mix.

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and different. 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Taking it to a hole-in-one hookup tomorrow morning. Yep, Boom Boom's got your shot to get golfing at the Ridge and the Cove. 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

0: Ah, yes. Love. The teenage dream. Katy Perry. In love with Justin Trudeau right now. What do you know about that? You gotta love love. That is for sure. And everybody's looking for it, as that's why it's such a big business. Comedian Erin Jackson said she gave internet dating a try, and I guess it didn't go too well.
1: Tried online dating. I joined one of those sites. I paid $120. I met the worst human being I've ever met in my entire life. I was like, yeah, I'm pretty sure I could have met this dude outside a liquor store for free. Right? I didn't need to put it on my MasterCard. Y'all, it was a horrible date. He asked me out. He asked me out. That's important. He asked me out. We went to dinner. Check finally came. He ignored it. So I had to pay for my meal. But then he asked me to help pay for his meal because, quote, I don't want to break this last 20. You know how it is, boo.
0: All right, well, what you need is a free entertainment along with that. And that is what you can get at the Lake Erie Community Orchestra. Summer concert series concludes on Tuesday. 7 o'clock is the showtime at Walk on the Water Faith Church in Osage Beach.
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0: Tones and I on Mix 92.7 at Dance Monkey. Oh, making a monster out of some dancers out at Sunrise Beach Little Theater with the first choreography rehearsal for their upcoming Halloween show just last night. September 30th is when they're doing their first show, and the tickets are ready to go right now. So, yeah, it'll get you in the Halloween spirit plenty early. Then you'll be ready to decorate and get your costume together. Oh, my gosh. Wait a minute. It's July 23rd. I know. So excited for Halloween already. Well, we've got Christmas to celebrate first as it's coming up this weekend. I'll tell you more about that. And who's been on the dancing shows for Hollywood coming up? Hozier and Jesus Jones are on the way on Mix 92.7.
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It's Mix 92.7 and Hosier. Take me to church. I don't know about those Christmas services, right? In July, right? Yeah. Well, it's Christmas in July this weekend. The 9th annual for the Tri-County YMCA, and they are doing a run. The race starts early, 7 a.m., and it benefits the summer camp program. So important for us. Jesus Jones.

0: Sports Mix 92.7 and Justin Bieber with the Daisies. Man, I would love some Justin Bieber. This very, like, lo-fi, stripped-back sound that he's taking lately has been great. But as you know, he is an entertainment, and he has done the dancing whole thing of all of it. But I wonder, if we were to throw him into it right about now and be like, hey, do a dance. Could it be pretty difficult? For sure. I used to be a pretty good dancer as a child, but it always takes a little adjustment if I'm going to try to dance anything. Tom Holland, as you know, fantastic dancer, but he's a little out of practice, as he was sharing with Live with Kelly and Mark. And now he's going to have to get it all up to speed for his upcoming Fred Astaire movie.
1: What I'm looking for in this next chapter is like the ultimate challenge and to find things that really scare me. And I did my first dance rehearsal the other day for Fred, and I was really excited afterwards, but I was equally terrified because I have so much work to do.
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0: We're looking at a nice pleasant one today with 84 for the high and a 30% chance of showers coming for the overnight, a low around 70 degrees. Then showers and thunderstorms all day tomorrow with 83 for the high and more precipitation Friday night through Saturday. Saturday will hit 93, and you know it's going to be kind of humid out there. Right now, it's 78, Evanescence, and Bring Me to Life Unmixed.

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The beautiful Alicia Keys, yeah. And No One. I love that song so much. Well, if you can win the Hy-Vee Prices Right, you might not be tempted to steal cooking oil. I'll tell you more about stealing cooking oil coming up. We got the winner this morning, Joey Robinette, with the Hy-Vee Prices Right at 8:45 every Thursday morning. Next week, you could be winning $100 to spend at Hy-Vee and Osage Beach.

0: Mix, 92.7 at Wallflowers and 6th Avenue, Heartache. Yeah. Cooking oil thefts, way up in New York State. So are the gas prices. It's kind of connected. The police there are reminding restaurants to take measures so grease can't be swiped. But that used cooking oil is a hot item to steal right now. Upstate New York seeing a rash of the old grease it's used to fry French fries and other menu items that it's being siphoned from those restaurant storage barrels. I don't know what the restaurants do. How long do they reuse it? Maybe they fill up their automobiles with it. Pretty sure you can't just stick it right in your tank, or else I would be making more French fries at home that way. It's more good music for you on the way on Mix 92.7. Just sit tight for it. We've got it all day long on Mix 92.7, your Lake of the Ozark Shootout Station.
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2: AP News, I'm Ben Thomas. The U.S. and Saudi Arabia signed an agreement yesterday on the development of a civilian nuclear program. But Saagar Meghani reports President Trump now says the deal comes with a big condition.
3: A day after the deal was announced, the president says the kingdom must normalize relations with Israel by joining the Abraham Accords.
4: He has said if they don't join the Abraham Accords, the deal is off.
3: White House spokeswoman Caroline Levitt, the Saudis have made clear normalizing relations with Israel would first require establishing a clear path for Palestinian statehood. That's something Israeli Prime Minister Benjamin Netanyahu has rejected. Saagar Meghani at the White House.
2: Yemen's Iran-backed Houthi rebels say they attacked two Saudi oil tankers in the Red Sea, potentially widening the Iran war. With the Strait of Hormuz effectively closed, Saudi Arabia's diverted oil exports from the Persian Gulf to a port on the Red Sea via an overland pipeline. On Capitol Hill, the House narrowly passed a resolution to halt U.S. military action against Iran, though the Senate rejected a similar resolution. And writer Salman Rushdie appeared in court today.
5: 4 years after being stabbed on stage, Salman Rushdie sat across a New York courtroom from his convicted attacker, Hadi Matar, at Matar's federal terrorism trial, telling jurors about the ambush that nearly killed him, blinding him in one eye, at a cultural center where Rushdie was scheduled to speak about threats to writers and artists. Matar is currently serving a 25-year state prison sentence for his attempted murder conviction. In the federal terrorism trial, prosecutors say Matar was acting on an Iranian leader's 1989 call for Rushdie's death because of Rushdie's novel, The Satanic Verses. I'm Lisa Dwyer.
2: And in West Virginia, two deaths have now been confirmed from this week's flash floods. This is AP News.
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